probing grows outwards, flows into love, like a flower from above. Sex, no air track, flesh molding into flesh. Completeness, unity, pleasure. Unleash love. Positive entwines with negative. Magnetic. Electrifying. Balance until the atoms burst. Full of contentment. Fantasy rich fullness. Water. Cream. Fresh. Hat dive. Warm. Success. Multiplying. Babies in a carrier. Attached to mother. Like a worm. Nature scratches at the infant's legs. Dense undergrowth, slugs, moths, doves, tears of hunger, mother's breast, warm.

I learned how to love myself, guilt, upset, danger. Love's freedom and this is the act of love. Devotion, obedience to a man, cut down, scared, self-love begins again, retreat, withdraw, despair, pity, anxiety, the need to love another, completeness, like a flower, like a worm, phone ring, I awake.

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1: Yes.
0: An inmate at the Cobb County Adult Detention Facility. To accept this call, press 0. To refuse this call, hang up or press 1.
1: Yo, what's up, my brother?
2: What's up, my brother? Talk to me. What's the word?
1: Oh, I ain't doing shit, man. Just pushing more Peter, more sweeter, more completer than any Peter pusher around. See what I'm saying to him?
3: Spider back, I'm a big dog, you a cat, how was that? You was ever in the format, honey bun, on the bed, yeah, 100 racks, sun's up.

0: Otherwise, of course, you'd be in despair. Walk down the street of any city, any afternoon, and look around you. What you got to remember is what you're looking at is also you. Everyone you're looking at is also you. Love has never been a popular movement, and no one's ever wanted really to be free.
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0: And when I'm gone, I want all of my trench coats framed and my knackered boots and dirty glasses tastefully arranged on the plinths in between. Cos when they get to the final exhibition that celebrates my good name, I want you to be on display too, cos all that really remains of me is you.
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0: hard, started selling hard.
1: Selling hard.
0: Before I see you stressing, I'ma break the law.
1: Break the law.
0: I was selling weed, I never mowed the line.
1: Mowed the line.
0: Commit a burglary and take it to the pond.
1: To the pond.

0: 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And what it takes, and I think about now.
1: The rest of it, it's really being off.

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I watch you handle all the kinds of stuff. I know you gamble, but it's never, never enough for you. You want more, what are you waiting for?

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One more time, hear me out and don't forget me. 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
1: Ho!
0: All the females MCs. 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

0: 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I don't believe you can resist with these abuses.
1: Basel, seid ihr am Start? Represent der Rutanga.

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Eh, them bitches not even getting better. Oh my God. It's something in the air, I can smell it. Running after money, so I'm sweating. Yeah, this bitch is really guessing. And I know

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And if God wants me to, I'll do it again this time. 8 languages on a cipher.

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0: 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No, merci à Sasha Hotley for the beat.
2: Yeah, shout out.
1: Producers, thank you.
2: That was crazy.
1: Give it up for Madame
2: Manson. Woo. Energy.
1: And we're coming to the next artist. Yeah. Bernie, are you ready?
2: I'm so excited for Bernie.
1: Me too. You're so long in the game now.
3: Yes. A couple of years.
1: Mm-hmm. A couple of years, I would say so.
2: Some shy years.
1: Yeah. You have a lot of projects. The people out there, go check them out.
3: Yeah, and hopefully a new project coming out in summer.
1: Oh, yes. We are hyped.
3: We will see.
1: Good. Are you ready?
3: Yeah.
1: Want to go in?
3: Check.
1: Yes, yeah. It's the cleaner. Bernie Amman. Burn.

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It's called the Bushman. 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Now don't watch it. Look out.

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I'm here to go. 2 May 2020.

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Yeah, face action in the trees. Yeah. Oh, Bas van der Bombe, Usakov, Paperclip Records. In 94. Yeah. Disco funky. Wonderful.

Yeah, we build it up. Uzekov, Blunt Records, UK, 1994. Yeah. DJ Pierre Massey, Mega Guide.

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It was almost a daughter or a son. And there's nothing to do.

A crisis was laid as a feather. It was hell, it was swell, it was fun.